0: Sabrosona 98.1 FM.
1: That is good.
2: This is so good.
1: Oh, really? Mm-hmm.
2: We don't need men.
1: Or a new man.
2: Or a new man, but like a better man.
1: A better
2: you know
1: man.
2: What I mean? Hey.
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2: Show me. I'm all ears.